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92.9 Tom FM, more music, more variety. One great 80s song after another. You are listening to The 80s Show. I'm Jeff Stevens. We're highlighting songs that were big over Memorial Day weekends back in the 80s. The spring of 1984 was huge for the Footloose movie and soundtrack. And here's one of the number ones off that soundtrack. From Memorial Day weekend 1984, Denise Williams, Let's Hear It for the Boy on The 80s Show.

92.9 Tom FM. More music, more variety. I'm Jeff Stevens. You know how music can transport you right back in time. Well, that's what we do every weekend here on the 80s show. And this time around, transporting you back to Memorial Day weekends back in the 80s. What were you doing in Memorial Day weekend 1983? Probably listening to David Bowie's Let's Dance.

More music, more variety. 92.9 Tom FM. I'm Jeff Stevens. Hope you're having a great, safe, fun Memorial Day weekend, whatever you're up to. And I hope you also remember what Memorial Day is about. Of course, it's a federal holiday in the U.S. for mourning the U.S. military personnel who died while serving in the U.S. Armed Forces. So we're remembering that this weekend for sure and honoring all of those who have served our country and lost their lives in doing so, paid the ultimate sacrifice. We're also highlighting songs from the 80s that were big over Memorial Day weekends. We head back to 1985 for Everything She Wants. Here's Wham!

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I'm Jeff Stevens. With Rick Springfield, took this to number two, Memorial Day weekend 1982. When you were-

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Continuous 80s, you are listening to The 80s Show. I'm Jeff Stevens. Going back to Memorial Day weekend 1986 for one of two hits from the band New Shoes. They had Point of No Return, but this would be their biggest on the charts.

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The home of Andy and Bob in the Morning, 92.9 Tom FM. You're getting lost in the 80s. This is the 80s show. I'm Jeff Stevens. Late 70s and early 80s were huge for Journey. And then in 1984, Steve Perry put out a solo album that had four hit singles. This is one of the biggest ones from the album. From Memorial Day weekend, 1984, Steve Perry's Oh Sherry on the 80s show.

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Let's head back to Memorial Day weekend 1980 for this hit from Paul McCartney, fresh off his performance on Saturday Night Live last weekend. Here he is with Coming Up, number one hit from Memorial Day weekend 1980.

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Wake Up with Andy and Bob on 92.9 Tom FM. I'm Jeff Stevens. We've been highlighting the hits of Memorial Day weekend's past. Going back to Memorial Day weekend 1989, it would be another number one song for Richard Marx, Satisfied on the 80s Show.

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4: Another hour of 80s and more hits from Memorial Day weekends back in the 80s. We'll hear from Orchestral Maneuvers in the Dark, also Donny Osmond, and we'll go back to Memorial Day weekend 1987 for this hit from Kim Wilde. Here's You Keep Me Hanging On the 80s show.

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Hope you're having a great Memorial Day weekend. Thank you so much for checking out the 80s show. We always like bringing back those memories from this time of year back in the 80s. So we're highlighting songs from Memorial Day weekends back in the 80s, like this one from Memorial Day weekend 1986, when Pretty in Pink was big at the box office and big on the radio as well, with Orchestral Maneuvers in the Dark, If You Leave on the 80s show.

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I'm Jeff Stevens. We're highlighting songs that were big back in Memorial Day weekends in the 80s, like Memorial Day weekend 1989, and a comeback hit out of nowhere from teen idol Donny Osmond. Here is Soldier of Love

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1: 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You are listening to the 80s show. We're heading back to Memorial Day weekend 1989 in a string of number one songs for choreographer turned singer and performer Paula Abdul. And here's one of them, Forever Your Girl, on the 80s.

music, more variety. 92.9 Tom FM, your home for the 80s. This is the 80s show. I'm Jeff Stevens. Well, 1984 and 85 spelled a ton of success for the band Wham with George Michael and Andrew Ridgeley. So when George went solo in 86, nobody was quite sure how it was going to turn out, but I think we actually knew it would be number one song after number one song after number one song. Like this one from Memorial Day weekend 1988, George Michael's One More Try.

92.9 Tom FM. And here we go, a little past midnight. Thank you so much for being here, keeping me company tonight. It's an all 80s and 90s holiday weekend. We are playing all your faves from back in the day. Maybe a few you haven't heard in a while. I mean, when was the last time you heard this one?

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1: And it turns out maybe you don't need an expensive home security system. 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

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I'm Heather. And just like every year, Mariah Carey has kind of just disappeared, doing her own thing. And that's just what she does. And then she reemerges around October to kick off the holiday season. So while we miss her, I get it. She's busy. She's just doing her own thing. And we'll see her soon.

More music, more variety, 92.9 Tom FM. And in case you were wondering, yes, you should take that vacation this year. We're going to talk more about this coming up.

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1: It's Heather, and this news story makes me sad. Half of us won't use all of our vacation days this year. That's what a new report from Expedia found. They found out that we're vacation deprived. I could have told you that without this study. The average American gets 12 days off, which is the fewest of any country studied. And we don't even make it to 12. We're lucky if we take 6. So your goal is, even if you're not going anywhere, you can just do a staycation. If you have the days and they're yours, take them.
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92.9 Tom FM with Andy and Bob in the morning. And at what age do you become old? If you hear someone say, oh, they're so old, what age are you picturing in your mind? Well, I guess it depends on which generation you're from. So I'll tell you the results of this survey coming up in two songs.

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Your home for Andy and Bob. It's 92.9 Tom FM. And thanks for spending your long holiday weekend with us. It's another all 80s and 90s holiday weekend, by the way. Now let's take a little trip back to 1995, one of my favorite years. And this was the only hit for Dishwalla. It came at a time when alternative music was so big.

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Now I'm Heather, and Dad deserves big this Father's Day. So how about winning $2,000 for Dad? More details.

Andy and Bob and the 80s to now, 92.9 Tom FM. And it is the weekend of sales. So Memorial Weekend is historically the absolute best time of year to find good deals on furniture, especially outdoor furniture. 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I know Ashley Furniture and Wayfair have slashed it up to 70% off. Amazon, Home Depot is having some good deals as

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I'm Heather, and Dad deserves big this Father's Day. 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

92.9 Tom FM. More music, more variety. And Journey heading out on that final farewell tour, saying goodbye to their fans once and for all before they sail off into retirement. So when all is said and done, I mean, they're going to be all over America and wrapping it up November 28th in San Francisco.

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92.9 Tom FM, the 80s to now, and it's an all 80s and 90s holiday weekend. Thank you so much for being here, keeping me company as we get another Sunday underway.

92.9 Tom FM, the 80s to now. And this is the music video that launched Courtney Cox's career. Now, a lot of people think that she was just plucked from the crowd. No, this wasn't a random, you know, lightning strike here of fame. She definitely auditioned for that role, beating out a lot of girls. And boy, I don't think she could even imagine where this one music video would lead to.

Andy and Bob and the 80s to now, 92.9 Tom FM. Heather here, and you've heard of dog sweaters and dog shoes, but how about doggy sunglasses? Yeah, some vets are actually recommending them for our furry friends. They said if you need them, they need them to protect their eyes as well. I'm just not sure how my dog would tolerate having something on his face for longer than 30 seconds. I might have to give it a try, though.

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Andy and Bob in the 80s to now. It's 92.9 Tom FM. Happy Sunday, fun day. Also, it is Memorial Day weekend. We continue the party. Shakira, by the way, is about to get paid a lot. I'll tell you how much and for what coming up in just a bit. Hang on.

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1: 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A Spanish court has acquitted Shakira of tax fraud after an 8-year legal battle and ordered the country to repay her basically $65 million with interest. So Shakira, who by the way is doing the halftime show for the World Cup with BTS and Madonna, is about to get paid.
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I'm Chad Pitt. 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
1: Hey, listen, shout out to my Uber drivers, Lyft drivers, Grubhubbers, and Uber Eaters. Gas is not cheap, but you're still doing your thing and still listening, so we appreciate you. Journey Lights, that's on right now.

0: 92.9 Tom FM, the 80s to now. So Taylor Swift is not sending out wedding invitations. She's doing something differently to invite people to her wedding. I'll explain coming up in just a bit.
1: Can't touch this.

0: 92.9 Tom FM. So Taylor Swift is calling people to invite them to her wedding. Apparently, she's doing it in a very quiet way. She doesn't want the invitation to get out so people know the exact date and time and where and all that stuff. So instead, she's just picking up the phone and casually calling her guest that she's inviting, asking them if they'd like to come to the wedding and giving them all the details over the phone. Okay. All right. I mean, if you really want to be secretive about it, that's how you do it.
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Strumming.

The home of Andy and Bob in the morning, 92.9 Tom FM. If food is too expensive to grill for this Memorial Day weekend, and look, I get it. I'm right there with you. Maybe you're ordering pizza. The top three best pizza chains. I'll tell you what they are on the way.

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1: So when it comes to the best pizza chains, and this is according to YouGov, number three on the list is Papa John's. I love the Papa John's breadsticks. Number two, Domino's. It's been a hot minute since I've had Domino's pizza. I'm going to be honest with you. And the number one most popular pizza chain, according to YouGov, which is basically you, is Pizza Hut. And shout out to Pizza Hut because they're bringing back the old school restaurants, like they're turning them into the retro restaurants from back in the 80s and 90s. I love that.

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If you plan on going on vacation, maybe sometime next year to Orlando, Joey Fatone is opening up a hot dog stand at a theme park. I'll explain coming up in just a bit. Hang on.

0: 92.9 Tom FM with Andy and Bob in the morning. So Joey Fatone has a hot dog stand called Fat Ones, and it's, you know, his last name is Fatone. So if you break it down, it's F-A-T-O-N-E, but Fat Ones anyway. So he is opening up his hot dog stand at Universal Studios Orlando City Walk. So if you happen to go to City Walk, maybe you're planning a vacation for 2027. It's going to open up early 2027. He is going to be there. He's going to be there for the grand opening. I'm sure some other NSYNC members will be there as well. Joey Fatone, hot dog stand, Universal Studios City Walk. All right, I'm here for it.
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If you're in town visiting for Memorial Day weekend and you plan on flying back home, the things you are allowed to bring on a plane, quite interesting. I'll explain coming up in a bit. 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

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That about wraps it up for me. As always, you can find me on Instagram at The Real Chad Pitt. Enjoy the rest of your Memorial Day weekend, and we'll do it again next weekend. I'll leave you Stevie Nicks.

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1: Coming up this hour, we're going to hear from Paula Abdul and Bon Jovi, the Cranberries, and Tears for Fears. Here's the Verve.

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1: I'm Jenny James. Are you polite to ChatGPT? 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I catch myself sometimes asking it and saying please, and then I'm like, wait a second, it's a computer. Why do I need to say please?
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Andy and Bob in the 80s to now, 92.9 Tom FM. This long weekend, why don't you get outside and, as the kids say, touch grass? It's good for you. I'll tell you more in two songs.

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1: I'm Teddy James. 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
1: If you plan on eating a lot at a Memorial Day party, and I mean, come on, hot dogs, potato salad, hamburgers, it's all so yummy, but you might get a tummy ache. 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
1: Just past 2 o'clock, Berlin is coming up along with Janet Jackson, Modern English, Prince, Collective Soul. 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

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And are you a coffee drinker? Well, is your daily coffee habits making you more tired? Oh, no. Coming up, I've got a tip on how to make the most of your coffee habits.

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And what's up? It's Krista. It's your holiday weekend soundtrack. Our 80s and 90s weekend rolls on. Back-to-back favorites, plus some of those forgotten gems you haven't heard in a while. Like this one.

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1: It's an all 80s and 90s weekends. What's up? It's Krista. And we're talking about the things you're looking forward to this summer, as this is the unofficial kickoff to summer weekends. Here's Christy. What about you?
2: 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I'm going to go anywhere I possibly can. 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

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And we are turning back the clock for this holiday weekend. 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

0: 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So if you haven't gotten in on this yet, you still have time. What an incredible opportunity. 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

92.9 Tom FM. All right, should your ketchup really be in the fridge? Food experts say maybe not. Coming up, I'll tell you which foods are perfectly fine in the pantry and a few things you should never refrigerate.

0: 92.9 Tom FM. All right, let's talk about it. Do you put your ketchup in the fridge? Because according to food safety experts, it's actually perfectly fine sitting out after you open it. Now, there's a professor of food science opening up here saying that he stores his ketchup in the cupboard next to the barbecue sauce. They say it's high in acid, so microbes die off quicker at room temperature compared to in the refrigerator. So maybe on to something there. They're also claiming room temperature ketchup pours out a whole lot easier than the cold stuff. And really, it's not just ketchup. Soy sauce and some hot sauces are safe to keep in your pantry, too. I don't know. Am I weird? I put my ketchup in the fridge and my barbecue sauce and my soy sauce and most hot sauces. I don't know. Am I weird? Here are a few foods they say you should never refrigerate. Bread, because it can go stale quicker. Honey, because then it just turns into a rock hard mess. And coffee actually absorbs moisture and can make some pretty funky fridge odors. Didn't know about that. Foods like nuts, whole grain flour, and like pesto sauces actually last longer in the fridge because heat and oxygen make them go bad faster. All right. Good to know. Noted, but I'm still leaving my ketchup, my barbecue sauce, my soy sauce, all that stuff in the fridge. Am I the only one? If you think about it, you go to a restaurant, their ketchup is never in the fridge. So maybe they are onto something. I don't know. Mine's staying in the fridge.
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the home of Andy and Bob in the Morning, 92.9 Tom FM. And from iconic throwbacks to hidden gems you may have forgotten about, it's an all 80s and 90s weekend. 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
1: And your holiday weekend just got way more fun. 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We are packing it with back-to-back classics and rare throwbacks you haven't heard in a while. Here's Cyndi Lauper

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Well, that just about does it for me. Thanks for spending part of your holiday weekend here with us, and we'll continue on with an all 80s and 90s weekend for you. Up next is

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Bob Howard, thanks so much for being here and listening. 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

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All right, it's Bob Howard. Glad you're here. Temperature's going up. Luckily, I have 4 tips on how to stay cool without turning on the AC 6 minutes away.